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The NBA playoffs are underway, and now you can trade every game on Kalshi. 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
1: Vanessa Adasin, the time is 7 a.m., and this is a Cool FM news update. The Nigerian Democratic Congress presidential aspirant Peter Obi has restated his plan to serve just one term if elected president in 2027. Obi gave the assurance in an interview with News Central TV, saying 4 years are enough to deliver stable and focused leadership. Next on the news, former Vice President Atiku Abubakar is not giving up on his dream of being Nigeria's next president. He has submitted his presidential nomination form to the African Democratic Congress National Secretariat in Abuja. Atiku says the plan is to restore prosperity and rebuild the country, calling his campaign a national movement rooted in hope, renewal, and the resolve to save Nigeria from despair. Still on the news, former Transportation Minister Rotimi Amaechi has also formally submitted his presidential nomination forms under the ADC, promising to turn Nigeria around within 4 years if elected. In Oyo State, Governor Seyi Makinde has joined the presidential race. He announced his intention at the PDP and APM rally in Ibadan before a crowd of supporters. The PDP and APM signed a cooperation agreement at the declaration, Governor Makinde saying the move is aimed at strengthening governance and promoting national development. And finally on the news, Lebanon and Israel have resumed peace talks in Washington ahead of the expiration of their current ceasefire. The talks come as Israeli forces continue strikes on Hezbollah targets in southern Lebanon. Lebanese officials are pushing for a lasting ceasefire and an end to the attacks. And that's all the news this morning. Coming up, we got more hit music and great conversations coming your way. Stay tuned. We'll be right back.

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0: 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Definitely need to be breathing. 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It's like really important.
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2: 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I am Samuel Victor Akwen. All right, let's get started for this Friday's edition of the show. I will start off in the with some tennis news, and it's coming from the Italian Open, where Jannik Sinner has broken Novak Djokovic's all-time record of successive match wins at the ATP tournament Masters 1000 by recording the 32nd straight victory of his historic career to reach the Italian Open semi-finals. The Italian world number one overpowered 12 seed Andrei Rublev 6-2, 6-4 to continue his bid to join Djokovic as the only the second man to win 9 Masters 1000 titles, the sport's highest level below the Grand Slams. Now, Sinner, 24, appears in unstoppable form before the French Open, the only major standing between him and a career Grand Slam, which begins on May the 24th. Now, he's joined Spanish great Rafael Nadal as the only other man to reach semifinals and reach the first 5 Masters 1000 events in the season, and will face Russian Daniil Medvedev for a place in the showpiece final. Now, Sinner has won 45 of his 47 matches across all tournaments since suffering his last defeat at a Masters 1000 tournament when he was forced to retire from his third round match in Shanghai. He has triumphed at that level in Indian Wells, Miami, Monte Carlo and Madrid this year, following victories in Paris in November, winning 64 of the 66 sets he has contested during his record-breaking run. Absolutely brilliant from Jannik Sinner. All right, let's quickly talk about football, this time from the European front, and talk about a man who can get out of the news for all the wrong reasons. Forward Kylian Mbappe was whistled by his own fans as he entered the Bernabeu pitch in Real Madrid's 2-0 win over Real Oviedo on Thursday. The Frenchman has faced scrutiny over his commitment to the club in recent weeks, while an online petition calling for Mbappe out attracted tens of millions of signatures. Now, the 27-year-old superstar is Madrid's top scorer this season, with 41 in 41 games in all competition. But the club has endured another year without silverware, leading to rumblings of discontent, which only grew louder as they lost to rivals Barcelona on Sunday, a result which saw Barca crowned La Liga champions. Now, he did return from his thigh injury in the 69th minute on Thursday yesterday to be greeted by loud whistles. It wasn't the only show of unhappiness, as stewards also removed the banner from fans which read, Florentino, go now. Well, Mbappe appeared to laugh off the jeers, and when he was asked about that one after the game, he said, "The whistles? That's life. You can't change the opinion of the people when they are angry. It's the life of a Real Madrid player and a famous Real Madrid player like me." Now, still staying with Kylian Mbappe, he, alongside Ballon d'Or winner Ousmane Dembélé, will lead a star-studded French attack after Didier Deschamps announced his 26-man squad for this summer's World Cup in the Americas. Bayern Munich's Michael Olise and Dembélé's PSG teammate Désiré Doué complete an exciting attacking quartet, while Manchester City playmaker Ryan Cherki and Arsenal defender William Saliba are among 7 Premier League-based players in the squad. So the squad in full for France: goalkeepers Mike Maignan, Robin Rissé, Brice Samba. For the defenders, Lucas Digne, Malo Gusto, Lucas Hernandez, Theo Hernandez, Ibrahima Konate, Maxence Lacroix, Jules Koundé, William Saliba and Dayo Upamecano. In midfield, they've got N'Golo Kanté, Manu Kone, Adrien Rabiot, Aurélien Tchouaméni and Warren Zaïre-Emery. Up front, Mahlis Ali Kouch, Bradley Barcola, Ryan Cherki, Ousmane Dembélé, Désiré Doué, Michael Olise, Kylian Mbappe, Jean-Philippe Mateta and Marcus Thuram. An exciting squad going to the World Cup for Didier Deschamps and France. All right, finally, let's talk about the World Cup still, but this time with Brazil, where Carlo Ancelotti has extended his contract as Brazil manager until the 2030 World Cup. Now, the Italian was appointed to the post in May of 2025, and after his departure from Real Madrid, he has since secured Brazil's qualification for the World Cup, which will take place in Canada, Mexico, and the United States of America next month. Ancelotti has had 10 games in charge of the South Americans, winning 5 and drawing 2 and losing 3 games in that period of time. Brazil will be aiming to win a 6th World Cup and the country's first World Cup victory since they won it in 2002, a long time ago. Now, speaking after that one, CBF President Samir Zod said Ancelotti's new contract was a historic day for Brazilian football. From the very first minute, I understood what football means to this country, said the 66-year-old. For the past year, we have been working to lead the Brazilian national team back to the very top of the world stage. But the CBF and I wanted more victories, more time, more work. We are very happy to announce that we will continue together for another 4 years. The words of Don Carlo Ancelotti. Wish him all the best. Wish Brazil and the rest of the participating teams the very best at the World Cup. That will be the size of Score this morning. Thank you so much for your time all through the week, Monday to Friday. It's been an exciting time with you. We'll be back on Monday for more. For now, wishing you a happy weekend. I hand you back to Vanessa for the rest of the morning show. I am Samuel, saying good morning.
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0: 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You hang out with Manny and Vanessa on The Breakfast Show. And of course, thank God it's Friday. Yes, the weekend is here already. And we're ready for all the fun and excitement coming our way this weekend for sure. And speaking of some fun, Bonica, we hear you have some exciting and fun info for us this morning, as always.
1: Yes, I do. You know how it is. When you hear my voice, it's always going to be something really exciting, okay? Yay! Now, this one is food-related. This one is for the food lovers out there, the breakfast lovers. I mean, of course, you're listening to The Breakfast Show, so you should love breakfast. But yeah, this one is for the breakfast lovers out there. If you're a breakfast lover, well, listen up, because this one is for you. Now, I want to tell you, you know how when you're rushing out of the house every morning just to get to work, school, you have an appointment, whatever it is, even if you're going to the gym, whatever it is, you should make sure that you sit down and have a power breakfast. And when I say power breakfast, I'm talking about your very own Kellogg's Corn Flakes. It gives you energy to do your workouts, to be at work, to be productive all day, at school, your appointments, whatever it is. Kellogg's Corn Flakes helps you be productive, gives you energy, the goodness of grains, and 9 vitamins and minerals all in one bowl. So it's fully loaded. So wherever you are, whatever it is that you plan to do, just make sure that you have Kellogg's Corn Flakes every morning before you step out of the house, because it is a power breakfast that you do not want to miss every morning. So make sure you get it for your friends, family, work into any store near you. Get the Kellogg's Corn Flakes every morning before you step out of the house, okay? Get it. Make sure you enjoy it, because it gives you energy, the goodness of grains, and 9 vitamins and minerals all in one bowl. So yeah, like I said, walk into any store near you. Grab yourself a pack of Kellogg's Corn Flakes. You can even decide to do giveaway with it. Who knows? Like, whatever it is that you're into. Just make sure that people around you have a power breakfast every morning.
0: That's right, you heard Bonica. Power yourself up with some Kellogg's Corn Flakes. And yeah, we also hear you have some travel gist as well. Where are we traveling
1: yes,
0: to?
1: Yes, I do. This one is really, really exciting. Lagos, get ready, because Waka Now is coming to Lagos on the 15th of May, 2026. And they're not coming empty-handed. Oh no, they're bringing the deals that you cannot ignore, no matter how hard you try, okay? Domestic flights from as low as 90K, as in 90, 90,000 naira. Domestic flights for as low as 90,000 naira. Massive discounts on international flights, hotels, holiday packages, everything you need to travel better. Waka Now has got you covered, okay? I mean, these deals are so, so good. You cannot ignore them. You might as well even start booking them right now, because come on now. So here's all you have to do, all right? No long talk. Here's what you have to do. Join them this Friday, 11 a.m. at 6420 Street, Ikeja, Lagos, or walk into any Waka Now travel center near you across Lagos. Just show up and lock it in, okay? Because listen, Waka Now Express train is moving, and once the train leaves, the deals go with it, okay?
0: They're going fast.
1: So don't carry less. Just hurry up now. Book your flights for as low as 10,000 naira, because Waka Now is coming to Lagos City on the 15th of May, 2026. You don't want to be caught slacking. You do not want to be caught slacking. Waka Now Express, let's get it.
0: All right, you heard, Bonica. You can't miss out on these amazing deals from Waka Now. You know what to do. Jump on it ASAP, like ASAP, okay? And yeah, it starts today, right? The 15th of May.
1: Yeah, so it's happening of May.
0: Right now. Mm-hmm. In the meantime, let's get back to the music. This is Adekunle Gold and Olamide with Formation. We'll be right back.

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0: 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It's like really important.
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6: Good morning, Lagos. The time is 10 o'clock, and yes, it's time for the late morning show with Tiffy and Ada. We have a new Music Friday. Albums are out, and of course, radio's biggest entertainment poll. Don't touch the dial.

0: David Guetta right there, and he calls that one Raving on your number one hit music station. Welcome back. It's a late morning show with Tife and Ada, people. Today's Friday.
1: Good morning. Happy Friday. And yes, that kind of song, yeah, even though it's called Raving, I don't see anything so ravey about it.
0: Well,
1: but yeah, I mean, it's got the vibe, you know,
0: typically,
1: and the cool bit.
0: Typically, when you say Raving and things like that, it's the unt music. And he had the...
1: Yeah, he had it.
0: Yeah,
1: but
0: the element of it.
1: It wasn't. Oh. But yeah, welcome
0: David Guetta. That one. It's a late morning show, people. Today is the 15th of May, 2026. It's a brand new day, of course. The weekend is finally here. We just finished the second week in the month of May, to the glory of the Most High. And so, yes, we're here to keep you company. Can I just say something? Do you all remember how I sound from Monday and today's Friday? I sound way better. Hopefully, I don't come back on Monday sounding like a miniature Davido.
1: No, don't say that. Just say that you're gonna sound like a
0: frog. I will not. I promise. I will take good care of my voice. I won't go about screaming and shouting and, you know, partying till the end of eternity.
1: Yeah, we'll hold you to that.
0: Please hold me. Hold me to that.
1: All right, Lagos, good morning once again. The guys are on Energy 100 Fridays. Is all about music, and a lot is happening in the music scene. So, yeah. We're here to update you about it.
0: Absolutely. But of course, you know, we have to start with world observances. Today happens to be International Day of Families. The International Day of Families is a time where we recognize the importance of families in our lives and society. Aww, that's so, so calm. So it reminds us of the invaluable support system that families provide. It's a day to celebrate the love, bond, and support we share within our families.
1: Aww, that is so sweet. And I mean, it is worthy of note that a lot of families are out there doing okay. I know that there is a lot of bad publicity for like marriages these days. You see different things happen. You see Frank and Doho, and to say the least, you know. But, you know, we've seen a lot of great examples around us. Maybe you look into your own family as well and say, this is a good example of a family that stood the test of time. They're doing well. We're doing okay. I feel like we should just appreciate the family that we have. We should appreciate the kinds of people that we have in our families, especially if we have good people there. Just appreciate and celebrate them. I feel like that's really the essence of celebrations like this.
0: Absolutely. But yes, you know, we have to tell you what is happening around the world, around the globe, in the world of music. So many things are trending, but the number one thing trending right now that is making everybody go crazy is Drake. He is trending worldwide. I'm telling you, from the east to the north, to the south, to the west, after surprising his fans with not one, yes, we initially talked about the Iceman album that was going to drop today. Well, now we see that he dropped three albums. He dropped Iceman, Habibti, and Maid of Honor. Where did he become a fan of the Dubaians? Habibti, come back, yay!
1: Girl,
0: come to Dubai. I'm just joking, man.
1: But yeah, the interesting thing about it is that shortly after the album dropped, just yesterday night too, we hear that Spotify and all of these platforms where people can get music, where you can download music and listen to music, that these platforms had massive traffic from the release that even overwhelmed the platforms, and some of them even crashed. That was what I saw earlier this morning. I'm like, okay, Drake, you did not just do this. But yeah, it's very interesting because a lot of people seem to be obsessed with Drake. And I think that I even said it, that it seems as though people who like Drake are kind of just obsessed
0: with him. Yeah, they're really obsessed with him. I think more obsessed than Breezy fans. Breezy fans aren't obsessed. Like, Drake fans are really, really obsessed. And that's very interesting because it's giving Beyonce level obsessed. I know, like, the Beehives love Beyonce so much. So it's very interesting to see that they could even crash, like, major streaming platforms like Spotify, Apple Music, and all of that. Well, it's very interesting. While there's no official confirmation linking Drake directly to the outrage, the conversation has completely taken over social media today. So it's really interesting. Three albums. Like, what was he thinking, bruh? Like, how
1: and
0: did he even come up with that?
1: All of these albums, they total like 40 songs. And I'm like, Drake.
0: And I bet you they're all gonna stream those 40 songs.
1: Drake.
0: I already know who's gonna be walking
1: in.
0: See,
1: I'm sure that there
0: already.
1: Is someone in the house right now. Vibing and listening to Drake songs.
0: Oh, I know.
1: And we all know who that is, do we? If
0: yes,
1: you know,
0: we
1: just,
0: do.
1: Just tell
0: just
1: us.
0: Signify. Oyemoladu, you know, right? I'm sure Oyemoladu knows.
1: Just tell us, because there's someone that I know would come scream to you guys later on the fact that Drake, you know, has dropped three albums in one and apparently has over 40 songs. Crazy stuff and massive at the same time. Congratulations to him. I feel like he's a bright mind.
0: Yeah, he is. He
1: so
0: is.
1: Looking forward to listening to
0: yeah.
1: him.
0: And the fact that he even bets on himself like this much. This releasing three projects at the same time is you betting on yourself.
1: Yeah,
0: and
1: it's
0: the,
1: so much confidence.
0: And your fans and the ability for them to show up for you. And that's rather incredible. But don't touch the dial. It's a late morning show. We'll be right back.
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1: Hello?
0: Hello?
1: Hello, hello, can you hear me?
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1: Hello?
0: 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Please hang up. 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Hello? Can you hear me clearly now?
1: 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Are you still in that market?
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0: Asha Care Forgiveness. The Money album has been out for 2 weeks.
1: Consistency.
0: Oh my days. Sir. I think my favorite video of like every single thing has to be like the Justin UG and Inikash video where they were going out with their friends. And Inikash was like, "Father, forgive us for all the things that we're going to do tonight." Like, it's the kind of song that you sing when you know you're about to have a wild night with your friends. But yeah, that's some crazy, crazy work right there.
1: Yeah, absolutely. And I'm sure that the album is going to do great. I think we were talking about the fact that Omalay's album and his album are the ones that seem as though they are going to be taking the center stage around.
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1: Already this year, we don't know other albums that are going to be dropped. Mm-hmm. I mean, so far we have the collab project with SARS and Bensing, which of course, you know, if we're going to say so ourselves, is not exactly all of, you know, that. But then we also have Johnny Joe. He's dropped his album. I listened to a couple of it this morning. I wasn't all that, you know, impressed. But I mean, it's Johnny Joe. I have to probably just listen to it again and just have my headphones on, taking in all of the elements that he's put into it. But yeah, still looking forward to more projects this year. So yeah, that's that about that.
0: Well, welcome back to the show. We're doing Radio's Biggest Entertainment Poll right about now. And if you're wondering, what are we talking about on the show this morning for Radio's Biggest Entertainment Poll? You know, it's all things music, where we like to talk about our favorite artists, what they've been up to over time, and, you know, just sometimes give you a little throwback in between and just play some good music. Well, today, this Friday, we are talking about the new wave of Nigerian artists, the fresh wave of Nigerian artists that have recently stepped into the spotlight, from viral TikTok sounds to back-to-back streaming numbers, collaborations with bigger acts, and songs taking over the streets, clubs, and playlists. These new artists are proving they're not just here for the movement. They are here to stay. And when you think about people like that, who are you thinking about? Don't worry, we're going to give you the polls this morning. So the question of the day is, who is your current favorite among the new wave of Nigerian artists? Who is your current favorite amongst the new wave of Nigerian artists? Option A says Mavo. Option B says Fola. Option C says King Madi. Even I don't think King Madi is like a new wave. Option D says Shali Poppy. So who are these? Which one of these people do you feel like, they came in with full force and they haven't looked back? I already know who the answer is for me. So option A, Mavo. Option B, Fola. Option C, King Madi. Option D, Shali Poppy. It's time for you to poll in. Let's have the best conversation. Lagos.
1: Yeah, the phone line once again, 090-8826-5016. 090-8826-5016. The poll is going to be up on the X platform. Make sure that you're pulling in, Lagos. Interesting conversations we have on Fridays. I always look forward to Fridays because we get to talk about music. We get to just enjoy great music from amazing guys doing great work in the industry. Last week, it was the fact that we were asking about, you know, the groups in the Nigerian music industry. We had a couple of them back in the day. I think we had Maven on the list. We also had these guys that sang Olufemi,
0: Style Plus.
1: We had a couple of guys on that list, four of them, you know, and we asked you guys last week the crew that you feel like really did it for you back in the day. But we're moving on to the current wave of artists that we have now, and those ones that you're really vibing to, you're enjoying, that you feel like is taking this music thing to the next level. And the list is A, Mavo. B, Fola. C, King Madi. And option D is Shali Poppy. The president of Pluto.
0: The president of Pluto. I really need to know the girl that says that. It's Shali the new Poppy.
1: The president of Pluto. Interesting. Really like that his signature. But nonetheless, Lagos, polling, let's hear you. Let's have what you're saying on the conversation today. We have a couple of messages online, and I'm seeing Chidozie saying he's present. Hi, Chidozie, how are you feeling now? Do you feel better? How are you feeling? And of course, you know that we appreciate more voice notes. So please just send us a voice note. Be a good, good, good sweetheart and send us a voice note. All right. And we have Oyemolade saying that, hi, Tife and ATW, my party. And so, I'm not your party. Don't worry. Don't worry. Hold your party ship to yourself. And he says, I am vibing to both my LP and EP that's going to drop the. Which one be LP?
0: I don't know which one is LP. Labour Party. Sorry.
1: Oh, Lupita. Baba, tell us exactly what's going on with you this morning. I also have a message here. This person says, good morning, guys. Hi, we see you. We see you.
0: God's plan. We see you. It's Bassett. Is it Toby?
1: Bassett.
0: Yeah.
1: Okay. Bassett.
0: All right. All right. Chidozie is saying present to Ray. Good, beautiful Adanti Fe. Go for option A. That's Mavo Chidozie from Lekki. All right, Chidozie.
1: No wahala. We've got you covered. Of course, we'll play you a couple of songs from these guys. And yeah, I think, should we kickstart with Mavo or Fola? I think we should start with Fola.
0: Mavo is the first on the list. Let's start with Mavo.
1: But you know that's Mavo. Oh
0: my days. But yeah, of course, when you think about Mavo, what do you think about? You're thinking of, I can't even say the word. Oh my days.
1: Ogbafia.
0: Kilois.
1: I saw his performance yesterday, crazily enough, and it wasn't exactly great. I think that was when he just like came out. Maybe he's performed or he's worked more on his performances now, and I'm sure that he's going to do better. But it was one that I saw, I think it was Mainland Block Party, and I saw him, and then he was performing, and then they just went, the voice and the everything was not just ancient. I was like, what's going on here?
0: But you know, I'm looking for Escaladizi, but I can't seem to find Escaladizi. So we're looking for the Marvel song to play.
1: Shakabulizi.
0: Okay, let's do Shakabulizi. It all easy. I really like the Shakabulizi thing that he did. You know, like Ira also got on Escaladizi.
1: Yeah,
0: and I really enjoyed that.
1: I think she was actually she was yabbed for the fact that she joined Mavo on that. People were like, she doesn't even know that she should not be joining songs like this.
0: But her verse hits hard, Sha. That's all I can say.
1: Absolutely. But yeah, let's just play you Shakabulizi right here by Mavo. Okay, let's go.
3: Yeah.

0: I don't even know what he was saying.
1: You know,
0: you know, anyone?
1: Holy water.
0: Hey, shakabulizi.
1: You know.
0: Oh my God, the people that we let blow in this country is crazy, man. But yeah, that's Marvel right there with Shakabulizi. He also had a remix and had a couple of other artists
1: on
0: that one.
1: Yeah, Davido on that one. Mm-hmm. Yeah, and more of his beautiful songs coming up shortly. Mm-hmm.
0: We got Mo Fair, a song that he released sometime in April. So yeah, let's listen to
1: the
0: Mo
1: one
0: Fair.
1: That's even waking me so much is the Tumor Waito. I don't know why that song blew up that bad, but nonetheless, this is Mo Fair.

0: closer. Lipton tea is for togetherness.
1: Yes, so this is Jolly Johnny on the streets. How well do you know Maggi chicken flavor? 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
1: Yes, so
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1: Correct. 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

0: Daddy Cash right there. Money Talks by Parsar. Love, love, lovely. I'm just vibing to the song, really. And Tiffany's wondering, like, what was that saying? Welcome back. It's a late morning show with Tiffany Ada. Of course, we're having radio's biggest entertainment poll. It's the Friday edition of the late morning show with Tiffany and Ada.
1: Yeah, welcome back to the show. Interesting conversations here and there. Beautiful music, beautiful laughter. Everybody's just having fun on the show this beautiful Friday morning. And yes, we're moving on. You know, at the speed of light, we have to move real quick because we have a surprise for you. But before the surprise comes, we have to finish the radio's biggest entertainment poll playlist of the day, because we're asking you a very interesting question on the polls this morning. We're asking that, who's your current favorite among the new wave of Nigerian artists? Who's your current favorite among the new wave of Nigerian artists? And we have option A, Mavo; option B, Fola; option C, King Madi; and option D is Charlie Poppy. We've played you Mavo's songs, we've played you Fola's songs, and it's time to play you some songs from King Madi. But we have a voice note on the WhatsApp platform as well, so let's quickly check that out. What are you saying?
2: Good morning, Tiffany and Ada.
1: Good morning.
2: It's Michael from Polakot.
1: Hi, Michael.
2: From the four artists, I think my favorite has to be Fola. I kind of like his sound, you know, even though the other guys are also good with their sound, but I feel like he does more of the singing better than the other four artists. King Madi is good, but I just have a thing with Fola. His sound is good. He knows his onions, and I think I vibe with him. So for me, I'm picking Fola ahead of the other three artists.
0: All right. Thank you so much.
1: Absolutely. We love that. We're moving on then. So let's play you this song by King Madi. It's called
0: Vision. And it's the remix, the one she had with... Chloe Bailey.
1: But before Vision, I think we should just play a single from her first.
0: Okay, American Love.
1: Yeah, and then we now hear the collab project.
0: All right, this is American Love, King Madi.

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0: upgrade right there by Blonde on your number one hit music station. Welcome back to the late morning show with Chife and Ada. I really love that song. It's one of those trendy memes. You know, when we have money, it's going to show.
1: But yeah, like in music. I just feel like it's kind of just expressive and it's just saying everything that you need to know about the fact that when I have money, I'm going to just show off. I'm not going to hide anything.
0: Yes.
1: For you. Like, you're going to see everything. Stop playing.
0: Well, you know what is so funny? Because we're not just playing the song right here. We're not just saying update and we're talking about Blonde. It's funny because we have Blonde right here.
1: Yeah,
0: we're in
2: the
0: studio.
2: In the building.
0: Pluck it. And you're looking like the money is showing already, girl.
2: Is it? You know, it's coming. It's coming a little bit, little bit.
1: No, girl. Like, don't be
0: don't,
1: humble.
0: Don't be humble for us.
1: No, just say it as it is.
2: Well, we thank God, but you know, we're trying to get more money. That's the 2026 energy. More hits, more everything. So. More
1: absolutely. Hits, more. We told you we had a surprise for you, and of course, the surprise has landed right here in the studio. Blonde is here.
2: I'm so excited to be here. I hear this is the best studio. So let's see.
1: Yeah, absolutely. You're gonna see it after the interview. What we really mean by cool.
2: Okay.
0: Like, do you feel cool though?
2: I feel cool. I'm like, no LED lights. I'm feeling like we're in the club right now. So, yeah.
0: Wait, imagine if I turn the lights off, then you're going to know that. Yeah, truly. Should we do that for you?
2: Yes, let's do
1: that.
2: Let's set the vibe.
0: Everything.
1: But no worries. We can't stand up right now to do that.
2: Okay.
1: But we're going to make sure that you feel how cool FM is.
2: I'm already feeling it.
0: Yes. But welcome to Cool FM Blonde. So lovely to have you here. We just listened to your song, Upgrade. Your new single.
2: Yes. Absolutely. Out now. Stream.
1: So we're kickstarting with you as a person. Why did you go for the name Blonde? I see that you do blonde.
2: Yeah.
1: Hairs a lot. Yeah. I don't really see you doing any other color.
2: No.
1: But yeah, how did you come about that? Like, did you just come about it like, oh yeah, I'm just going to be doing blonde hair?
2: Funny enough,
1: or somebody just said
2: like
1: something.
2: Even before I was doing music, because my actual name is Ariana, you know, Cool FM exclusive.
0: Oh.
2: I used to go by Ariana Blonde when I was in uni, so it's like been a thing for like a very long.
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2: Time now. And basically before I've done a lot of creative things, but before I was making music, I was like, I had a YouTube channel. And so that was my moniker. It was Ariana Blonde. And then when we went into music, we just dropped Ariana and like went into the character. But also, you know, blondes have more fun. And I feel that's like that's true. What I'm bringing to the Afrobeat space. Just fun, pop, Afropop, you know, lighthearted music. And like, that's the messaging and the vibes.
0: And I love that because it seems like we're in a space, especially in Nigeria, where everybody feels like it's Afrobeat or nothing. You have to go hard with Afrobeat.
2: Yeah.
0: But how is that for you, you know, coming in from London? Doing my research.
2: Okay.
0: Yeah, coming in from where you came from. Okay. And then just coming to Lagos in 2022, doing your debut, dropping Ariana. How was that transition? You know, how did you feel like the industry was going to receive you?
2: I wasn't sure. I mean, first of all, a lot of people will tell you that, like, you have to do Afrobeats if you want to break. And I just...
1: But then, yeah, I'm sorry. I was going to add to what she said. The fact that you don't just do Afrobeat.
2: Yeah.
1: You just diversify. Just do your thing.
2: No, I think, well, for me, this is my take on Afropop. Like, this is my take on pop music that's African. And that's what I want to represent. I feel like Afrobeats right now is in this, like, renaissance where things are changing very quickly. And we have, like, the Mavos and just all these new sounds. And I feel like there hasn't been a more perfect time for me to come and just bring that real pop vibe into the Afro space and take it globally. And, like, that's my vision and what I want to do. And I've always known that's what I wanted to do. So even when they're telling me, like, you have to sing, you know, specific things, I just always felt like there was room for me to do more. And then seeing the success with Omoto Sexy, for example, just kind of affirmed to me that, like, there are actually people that want to have fun and, like, see this. I feel like someone like Miss DSF, for example, like she's a DJ, mm-hmm. but like when you go to her DJ events, she's playing like bad beat music and mm-hmm. she's selling out. It's full, it's packed, and people want to see that vibe as well. So yeah, there's case studies and things that just make me know that like there's room for me, for
0: sure. Absolutely love that. You focused on what you wanted to do and you did not look back, because it's very easy to be distracted by the noise.
2: Yeah.
0: And it seems like you were not at all. And that's incredible.
1: Mm-hmm. So since you said all this, walk us through your creative process. Because, mm-hmm. I mean, if you're doing something different than everybody else is saying, you know, you have to do a particular thing. How do you creatively say no? This is what I wanted, like almost sexy, for example. How did that come about? Like, what was that creative process like?
2: Well, first of all, shout out to the producer of that record, Big Fish, because I actually, like, at the time I made that song, I was actually in a place where I was starting to listen to the noise a little bit, and mm-hmm. I had actually slowed down my music, and I was making, like, R&B at the time.
0: Okay.
2: And so they put me with Big Fish because he actually makes R&B songs, but he's also a crazy person like me. So he had his crazy beats. And he was like, okay, do you know what? He played me the beat for the song. And I was like, no, I'm not doing this anymore. Like, let's do the slow stuff. We're trying to make some money. Mm-hmm. And he was like, okay, do you know what? Just hold it and have it, you know? Mm-hmm. So one day I was just like in this mind space of like, what would happen on a record if I just had fun? You know, at the time I was trying to make a pack. So it was like supposed to be a 3-pack project, and it was called Party Pack. Mm-hmm. And the concept was to take MCs and feature MCs on the song instead of featuring artists. Mm-hmm. So, but I couldn't really get the MCs I wanted because they didn't know me and they just, you know, they weren't ready. So I was just like, okay, I'm going to be the MC by myself.
1: Yeah.
2: And so I played the beat and I was just like, what would an MC say in a party, like on this beat? And I was looking in the mirror and I was just like, oh, that's so sexy. And just like hyping myself up as if like I was the MC seeing mm-hmm. myself. So that was the whole like mental space. So even the sexy ladies, blow your trumpet. It was all just like from the perspective of like, what if I was an MC mm-hmm. sort of thing.
1: Yeah.
2: And just, you know, party, fun, and like those vibes. But I think, you know, it's really dependent on the energy. My energy is different every day. I'm a human. So like sometimes it's love, sometimes it's party, sometimes it's fun, sometimes it's fear. But whatever it is, I just express it as freely as I can. And I think it's just about letting people really feel my authentic energy.
1: Mm-hmm. Yeah.
0: I love the sound of that.
1: Yeah, I love the sound of that because your music sounds emotionally intentional.
0: Mm-hmm.
1: And you can just sense it from what you just said now that it's truly emotionally intentional because you were being intentional about expressing yourself as much as possible.
0: Yeah. Beautiful. When you dropped Omoto Sexy and you got the reception that you got,
2: yeah,
0: what was going through your mind?
2: It was a lot of things. I'm not gonna lie, I really believed in that song. Mm. And I'm very stubborn. Like when I believe that something's gonna work, no matter what anyone would tell me, like I'm just like, it's gonna work. Mm-hmm. So when it worked, I was like, I told you guys, because everybody was like, what do you mean sexy ladies blow your trumpet? Like, what is this? You get, they were like, what do you mean?
1: I mean,
2: you know, but it stuck. And that wasn't even the part that went viral. It was just the almost the verse. And I was just really excited. I truly was having fun. Like that was, mm-hmm. it was like, we dropped it. Well, we ended up dropping it later than we planned on because of the virality or whatever. But it was just supposed to be like a, you know, here you go. I didn't know it would go as far as it did. But I think it was cool because it was really just the element of saying Omoto Sexy and adding in all the, you know, Yoruba and like Nigerian stuff that kind mm-hmm. of made it like, oh, the aunties like this too. And mm-hmm. the young people and the kids, like everybody likes it. Mm-hmm. So yeah.
1: Omoto Sexy can be anybody.
0: Yeah, absolutely.
1: And then you had a collaboration with Tiwa Savage.
2: The biggest.
1: How did that come about? And then why did you think that she was a perfect person for the song?
2: I just, obviously, ABG, African Bad Girl, mm-hmm. you know, I just felt like it would resonate with her and like she would really do her thing. Also, it was funny because a lot of people thought that Omoto Sexy was by her.
1: Mm.
2: Yeah, so I would get a lot of comments, maybe like when we dropped the video or when I would be on TikTok, they'd be like, wow, like I thought Tiwa sang this song. We thought this was like an old Tiwa deep cut that just went viral.
1: Mm-hmm.
2: So I was just like, okay, well, she might as well come on it, you know mm-hmm. what I mean? And just like amplify it further if people already kind of felt like that was her lane. And I actually just sent her a DM on Instagram. And I didn't even get a response for like 5 months. I was like waiting. But she had her album out. So I imagine like she was doing that run, promoting her mm-hmm. album.
1: Yeah.
2: And I feel like when the time was right, she came and she was just like, do you still want to promote this? Like December is coming. We could do something. And I was like, do I still want to promote this?
1: Stop playing.
2: You know what I mean? So it was such a blessing. She's so warm. Like we shot all the promotional stuff in her home and mm-hmm. she really just brought me in and she was really kind, just a lot of kind words. And she was easy, like the verse, from the moment she DM'd me to when the verse was done, it was like really quick. and Seamless, and she's the GOAT, so shout out to
0: I love, too. Love, love that. So do you think your sound has evolved and matured? Because you said you're a very creative person. So do you think creatively you've matured from, you know, Omo to Sexy to tracks like Suffer versus where you are now, you know, with Upgrade?
2: I think, because Upgrade was made shortly after Omo to Sexy. Like, we had it in the vault for a bit of time. But with my EP and just all the songs you're going to hear, like, there's definitely growth. There's definitely, like, we slowed it down a little bit. Some songs are still fast. There's a range of vibes. Like, there's slow records. Like, there's so much you're going to hear. I've been sitting on so much music, and I've been so intentional in just growing, but also creating something that can... I don't want to create for everyone, because if you create for everyone, you're creating for no one. But like, you know, just kind of mature, I don't know the English, but you know, we just, everybody's going to feel it.
1: I love that. I really love that. One thing I used to say is the fact that a lot of artists need to have a picture of the kinds of people they want to listen to their song. And once you have that in mind, your music process, the way you process your music, the way you do your stuff, it just reflects on there. And those kind of people gravitate towards your music.
0: And it's seamless.
1: It's seamless, because you cannot just be creating some kind of sound just because, oh, I just want to create sound. Anybody and everybody, you know, you just hear something, you're just like, I can't listen to this song. I can't. Like, if I listen, people will be like, are you sure that you're fine? Like, you're listening to this song. So you have to, like, have that picture in mind. The person that you want listening to your song. And that brings me to a question, which is about you blending music, visuals, and fashion so naturally. You could see that with your videos online and everything. Do you see yourself more as an artist or a creative director? And when it comes to, like, your... creative process as well, when you're doing your music videos and everything, are you the one in charge? How do you go about it?
2: Well, honestly, like, I want to be more in charge of my videos, because I haven't been, but I have so much, like, vision around my visuals, like things like shoots and, like, the smaller things I can control, like, they're my ideas that I'm sharing with another creative and, you know, doing together. But I only have one music video out, which is Almost So Sexy, and that was directed by Bush Boy and completely his vision. I think for the next ones, we're going to be at the forefront of that and just a bit more in control. But to answer your question, I see myself as an artist, just in the full sense of the word. Like, it's everything. It's the whole thing. And so even just like with my project, it's not like, oh, she's just dropping a project. It's a whole concept. It's Blonde for President. We have like the flags in the room. I brought you guys
0: I
2: brought you guys the stuff. And like... we're just really immersing ourselves into it. I was running a little bit late today. I was supposed to have my tie on, you know what I mean? And just like really diving into it and having fun with it. And it's a bigger statement of like, for me, it's like, okay, what I'm saying with this is like, I'm like, when you hear this music and when I really solidify my place, like, there will be no more questions. It's like, I'm here to stay. So, but also like, I guess in a sense, like, you know, when you're running for something, you're kind of like, you know, like, you guys, well, from, you know, trying to win people over or whatever. So that's what the project essentially is doing.
0: All right. We love, love, love it. But yeah, we're still with Madam President Blonde here. Don't talk to Jah. It's the late morning show. When we come back, so much more conversations to be had.
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0: And yeah, shout out to all the One More Toe Sexy
1: in the view
0: listening to us right now.
1: And when I tell you, like, Blonde is an Omoto sexy. She knew what she was doing when she sang this song. And the moment she walked in, or the moment I saw her, I was like, you are so tall.
2: Yes.
1: Girl, do you get that
2: 10.
1: All the time?
2: Yeah, all the
1: Fuck
2: time.
1: It. Is it?
2: Yes, and I keep the heels on too. So
0: always.
1: Always.
2: All the time.
0: Girl, how do you do that?
2: You know, my mom is one of those women that just, even to the airport, she wears heels. So I'm just like, I never stood a chance. I'm just like her. So
0: absolutely, totally love it. So what's next for Blonde? You have a new song out, Upgrade.
2: Yes.
0: That song is so great. It's so good. Should we be expecting like a project from you?
2: Yes.
0: Like EP?
2: Okay, so I have an EP coming soon.
0: Ooh.
2: 7 tracks.
1: Oh.
2: Yes. It's called Blonde for President. It's coming this summer. We will have an exact date super soon. And yeah, and one more single right before the project that will lead us into it. So you can expect all of that. And then the ball is just going to keep rolling. Even more singles after that. Loads of visuals and just lots of fun.
1: Love it, love it, love it, love it. Yeah. Are we expecting any major collabs? Maybe from
0: exactly
1: the cool kids, the OGs? You don't want to spill the beans yet?
2: You know, because then it won't be juicy.
1: Oh, right. Girl. Just tease
2: but,
1: us.
2: Like, I do have collabs with some cool people and some cool friends. And yeah, but like, well, Tiwa Savage is on the project. I don't know. That's not much of a, you know, but that track is on the project. So at least that's all I could give you. I'm sorry.
0: Sorry, y'all. Okay, so we're asking on our polls today that with the wave of the new artist out there, that who do you think is doing it for you right now? We have 4 options. We had Mavu, option A. We had option B, Asfola. Option C,
1: King
0: Maddie. And option D,
1: Shally Poppy.
0: Who do you think?
2: Okay.
1: That's doing it for you personally.
2: That's doing it for me. I'm kind of a Mavu-aholic, you know what I mean? Like, I'm into that. Like, I think it's really, really fun. Mm-hmm. And he's just going hit for hit. Like, he's doing it for me right now.
1: Mm.
2: I feel like your selection is interesting because some of those artists, I feel like they've been around for a bit of time.
0: Yeah.
2: Yeah. Sorry, Mavu wins. Sorry.
1: Well, that's really cool. But aside from like during this week, we also do something every Friday where we talk about new music that dropped, and we just really want you to be involved in the conversation. You know, it's Friday. I don't know if you've heard, but Drake has a new album, has 3 new albums. How do you feel about that?
2: I don't have a lot of feelings about Drake. I don't know.
1: Thank you, girl.
0: Okay. You joined the association.
2: No, I'm not like a Drake hater, but
1: no, we're not.
0: We're not haters.
2: I'm not a Drake fan.
1: Yeah, you're
2: I don't
1: not obsessed.
2: Know. I'm just
1: you're
2: like,
1: not crazy.
2: If this song comes to me, then I vibe. But like, I'm not like. Mm-hmm. Some people were like, they had their outfit ready for when Iceman dropped. But like, I was just chilling. But we'll see.
1: Yeah. We also got La Coute by Famous Pluto out today. Really interesting. Mm-hmm. Famous Pluto has been doing his thing, you know, the Shally, the Pluto brothers. They're just doing the thing. We got Hello by TML Vibes and Victoni. Is that Victoni or Victory?
0: Victoni,
1: yeah.
0: Yeah.
1: And then Confession by Kumi. Ishe Oluwa by Kayode. Kayode is also doing his thing.
0: Yeah,
1: you know, Kayode
0: is one of those very different. You don't know
1: Amoya.
2: I know him.
0: But he has a new song out, Ishe Oluwa. And I already can imagine what he did on there. I think he interpolated Ishe Oluwa.
1: Okay.
0: Ishe Oluwa. I think that's the one he interpolated, absolutely.
2: How do you guys feel about all the referencing and sampling that's happening in music right now?
1: I'm loving it because it's taking a different wave. So they're not necessarily copying everything to the T, but they are mixing it into something new, something different, something fun. So it's not the usual, I'm hearing it in the background. I think Nigerian artists have always been doing that. Simi has done it before. Adekunle has done it. Rema has done it. Ira Star has done it. They just know how to own it. So I really don't have any ill feelings towards that.
0: Okay. I mean, a couple of them do a great job with it.
1: Mm-hmm.
0: I really do not like when someone just takes it verbatim. You know, you have to be able to do something like different with it. And I think that that's what a couple are doing.
1: Yeah,
0: I think that's what Kayode is doing. It's not just, you can see the creative process in it. The beat, everything is just driving you crazy. And you're like, is this the same song? And I think Bella Shmurda is doing same as well. I think he did that with one Fuji song on his project that he dropped recently. So those are like the few guys I think that are doing something really different with it. I think Adekunle also did a couple of things.
1: Yeah, and not just with Nigerian artists, but people outside.
0: Yeah, people outside. I think just the two of us that he interpolated and sampled in his song, I think that he just kind of, it didn't really do a lot of creative stuff.
1: But
0: on
1: it was really
0: there.
1: Also good to hear. It was nostalgic.
2: Yeah, and you enjoy the nostalgia.
0: Yeah, and good to hear, but it wasn't all that different. I expected that a lot of things would just enter into it. But, you know, he did his thing, and it's not bad.
2: Shout out to him.
1: Yeah, shout out to him. We got Secrets We Keep by Dremo and Jezebel by Gideon. So, yeah, those are new music out currently. And we talked about Johnny Drill's Before the Morning Light album that dropped. Do you like Johnny Drill? Do you enjoy?
2: I respect Johnny Drill because he's another artist that's doing something super different and has been able to create his own like niche community that's actually really big. And that's dope, and that's exactly what I'm trying to replicate. Beautiful. So shout out to Johnny Drill.
1: Lovely stuff.
0: All right,
1: Blonde, it's been amazing having this conversation with you. You already told us an EP is coming really soon.
2: Really soon.
1: Of course, we also have an incoming single you're not telling us about yet. And then right now, Upgrade is out. We played Upgrade earlier on. Yes. Is this something you want to tell your fans? What do you call your community members?
2: We are called the VIPs.
1: The VIPs. I love it.
0: I love it. Everything about you is just VIP, Blonde, President.
2: Pop.
0: Absolutely. But I was going to ask your biggest music influence before we let
2: I think just a lot of pop artists. Like I always say Mo Hits because I feel like Duban, just all of them, they really understood that pop
1: vibe. Yeah, they did.
2: But also just like Lady Gaga, Nicki Minaj in her debut era, like Beyonce, Rihanna, Pussycat Dolls. It's like all the pop royalty. So
1: I love it.
0: Amazing. Thank you so much for being here today.
2: Thank you for having me.
1: Where do we find you on your socials?
2: So all my social media is just Blonde, JustBlnde, no O, BLnde, JustBlnde. Find me everywhere, TikTok, X, Instagram.
1: Okay, so if you're VIPs, we're here in the room with us, but of course you're listening to us right now. Yeah. What are you going to tell them? Like, you know, just a little bit from the president. Give us a presidential speech before you sign out.
2: From the president to the VIPs and all the civilians listening, keep streaming Upgrade. Thank you so much for all your support. I'm not going to let you down with this project. It's going to be so fire, so tea. And just expect more from me coming soon and just stay locked in. We're always updating the TikTok and the Twitter and the Instagram and everywhere. So just stay locked in. We're dropping snippets all the time. And yeah, just thank you so much.
1: Thank you, Madam President. Right. And yeah, with that, we sign out for the week. Myself and Tifair, we are officially out. I want to go enjoy my weekend right about
0: now. Make sure that you have yourself a wonderful, wonderful weekend. We're going to see you again on Monday. And of course, we'll continue the fun.
1: Absolutely. We're ending the show this morning with Tyreek's Sissy. Is it Sissy that he calls it or Sessy? Sessy. All right, Tyreek.
0: Let's go.

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This is the Midday Show with Kemi Smalls and Brownish. That was Gratitude by Ashake, and I'm showing a lot of gratitude. Just in case you do not know, hey God, overnight it's been absolute madness, broski. In case you don't know, yes, over the weekend, well, I'm not going to jump into that just yet, all right? But welcome to the Midday Show officially, where the vibes are easy and the music is right and your afternoon just got even better from here, all right? It's finally Friday and the weekend is here for me, a weekend of movies, new anime episodes, Drake, this new Chinese drama that, you know, obviously Kemi's trying to put me on courtesy of her sister. And as usual, Fridays around here mean one thing: brand new music, brand new movies, and all the juicy details you need to head into the weekend properly. From the hottest drops to what's worth seeing at the cinemas, we've got you covered all through the show. Plus, money's still dropping at 1 p.m., so keep your ears locked because you definitely don't want to miss your chance to win. And later on, we'll also be speaking to someone interesting, so stay close because the vibes, the gist, the music, and the surprises are lined up all afternoon long on the Midday Show. All right, so make sure you keep it locked to your number one hit music station, 96.9 Cool FM, because we are going to be dropping some hot gist, right? We got three for the price of one earlier today. I'm not going to tell you much about it now, but make sure that you tap in 0908-826-5016. That's 0908-826-5016. Tap in. Let me know how are you feeling it today, because there's a lot that's been going down. I don't know if I touched on it, but ain't nobody about to touch on Drake more than me. It's about to be absolutely lit on the show. I might just mess around and give away 20,000 on the show, 10K courtesy of me, because Iceman and others dropped here on the Cool Station. But like I said, tap in. Let me know if you're part of the Midday Show class of 2026. Let me know if you are around. 0908-826-5016. It's a dope Friday, all right? So make sure you keep it locked to your number one hit music station. Considering the fact that today is officially Drake Day here on the show, because I'm about to be absolutely crazy. I'm going to be going back into the music, playing you some Drake. Yes, it's a jam that actually was on this album that just dropped. It's What Did I Miss here on the Cool Station, 96.9 Cool FM. Sing along with me if you can. You know what's up.

0: 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Yeah. 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

0: 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It was Pink Panthers and Zara Larson with Stateside here on Cool Station 96.9 Cool FM. And guess what? It's New Music Friday! And woo! The music gods really said, clear your schedule this week. First off, shout out to Sars and Benson because the Back Outside EP is finally here and is giving smooth melodies, proper production, and outside energy from start to finish. You already know when Sars and Benson link up, vibes are absolutely guaranteed. Then Famous Pluto came through with a brand new album while DJ Tunes and Whiskey dropped fresh music for the playlist people. And that wasn't enough. Shakira and Burna Boy have officially teamed up for the 2026 FIFA World Cup song. Yep, global vibes only. But wait, what's the main cause? It's none other than Champagne Papi himself. The biggest headline of the night. Drake did not just drop Iceman. This man dropped three projects at once, right? He dropped Iceman, Habibti, and Maid of Honor. Now, let me read it from the way I actually see it, right? He dropped Habibti, Iceman, and Maid of Honor. And if you look at the first three letters of each of these albums, it spells him. Oh, cold. And some people are saying that these are the last three albums that he needed to drop for UMG to get out of the deal. So it might be that in subsequent times, we might be confirming whether or not Drake is officially a free agent in music. It's going to be very interesting. And apparently, the internet was not ready for it because reports say both Spotify and Apple Music started experiencing glitches and outages shortly after the release. Hey, according to Down Detector, thousands of Spotify users and hundreds of Apple Music users complained about playback issues as fans rushed to stream the project at the same time. Social media immediately went crazy with posts like Iceman froze Spotify and Drake crashed Apple Music as listeners struggled to get the albums to load. What makes this even crazier is that fans were only expecting Iceman, then Drake pulled a surprise move and added Habibti and Maid of Honor into the mix, giving people over 2 hours of new music in one night. New Music Friday literally came super heavy today, all right? So if you've listened to any of the Iceman, any of the new Drake albums, hit me up. Let me know what you think. What do you think about Iceman? A lot was said. Like, he talked about everybody. He mentioned Luis Enrique and PSG on that album. It was absolutely lit. For now, your boy has only listened to Iceman because I feel like Iceman is the one, you know, the real Drake fans were waiting for, considering that that's where he addressed everything. Habibti was more a mixed album. I think what he did was that he kind of split his personalities because, you know, Drake does the melodies. He did that on Maid of Honor. And this is the first time that he's actually using his mom as an album cover. And that was the album cover for Maid in Honor. I think, was it Take Care? Or it was it wasn't Take Care. There was another album that he used his dad as the album cover. So he's officially used his mom as well. So he dropped one album for the melodies, one album for, you know, just exploration and experimentation, which he loves to do. And then one album for the rap lovers, the people who are waiting for him to address so many things. So if you've listened to any of the albums, hit me up 0908-826-5016. That's 0908-826-5016. Personally, my favorite song on Iceman might be Make Them Remember.
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0: Right now, but I've been listening to it. I've only listened to it like 4 or 5 times, the entire album, but I will probably listen to it some more and I might discover more favorites. But there have been no skips the entire album for Iceman, at the very least. I don't know about the rest, but you guys let me know. 0908-826-5016. And in the meantime, also let me know that you're in class, right? 0908-826-5016. Type, text, Send me a voice note. Tell me that you are officially in class, in the midday show class of 2026, May 15th edition. When I come back, I'm definitely maybe wrapping up the show. I'm definitely going to give a shout out to someone who's really special to me. Today's her birthday, so I'm also going to give a shout out as well. I might be giving shout outs to you guys just in case you have somebody that today is their birthday as well. You might need a shout out as well. So make sure you keep it locked to your number one music station. I might be giving that away. Okay, all right. So let me know. In the meantime, I've got some messages. This message is from Favor from Festac. Favor from Festac says, "Hey, Brownish and Kemi Smalls, I'm active in class. Thank you. Thank God it's Friday." Favor from Festac. And then we've got Kate from Ikorodu says, "Hi, Brownish. This is Kate from Ikorodu. Hope you're doing great. Can you please play One Dance by Drake?" I thought you would never ask. Most definitely, I can play One Dance by Drake. Oh, where is One Dance? One Dance. I need a One Dance. Got it in my hand. All right. Let's see. Let me just search for it, man. All right. Going on. One Dance. Also, I'm also going to be playing you Back Outside by Buju. By Benson. I like calling him Buju right now after what, you know, Fat Joe said, because this is our Buju, man. All right. So, yeah. One Dance by Drake coming your way. Oops. Seems like we might not have One Dance in the system again, but I will let you know. All right, I'll play something else. Hey, we've got another message. This message says, "Good afternoon, Brownish. This is Oluwanifemi from Ikorodu, active." All right, shout out to you, Oluwanifemi from Ikorodu. I'll try to look for a clean version of One Dance and play it for you guys here on the Cool Station before we leave. But in the meantime, here is some more, you know, Benson and here's some more Benson and SARS here on Cool Station. We'll be back outside. Don't touch that dial here on 96.9 Cool FM.

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1: And you have to keep on moving.
0: You
1: got to keep on moving.

0: possible. I know that you're probably going to flex tonight. So yeah, catch your mad cruise. Have a fantastic birthday. And yeah, you know, it's been a wild year. You've seen a lot. In fact, this month you've already seen a lot, but it's going to get better and you are going to, you know, completely go out of this world. All right. So happy birthday. I hope you have the best birthday that you've ever had. And more life, more money, more flexing to come. All right. So happy birthday again, Engineer Destiny Dimson. Shout out to you. In the meantime, yes, we were having conversations about music because, like I said, Drake did drop. As anybody mentioned, if they did listen to the Drake album that's dropped, if you have, if you haven't, hit me up 0908-826-5016, or better yet, you can go hit me up on social media, on my Instagram. But first, go follow Cool FM. Don't forget, Club 969 is going down this Friday, all right? Well, not this Friday, but like on the 29th, and that means that you get the opportunity to hang out with us at Club 969. So if you want a table of 10, it goes for 800,000 naira, which is cheap considering that this is the kind of rave this is. If you want a table of 5, it's 300,000 naira. Then, of course, if you want to just get into VIP and hang out with the rest of us who are just going to be chilling, that goes for 70,000 naira only. All right. But limited seats, limited tickets. So make sure you go jump on the link in Cool FM Lagos's bio on Instagram. That's Cool FM Lagos on Instagram. And then you can most definitely continue with that conversation. In the meantime, you can follow Kemi Smalls on social media at KEMISMALLZ. You can follow me personally at brownish.xo, is brownish.xo on social media, and we can definitely continue the conversation over there. I did promise you that I was going to continue in the vein of the fact that it's a Drake day. So let's end the show the way we started it. All right, let's go play you a Drake song. Unfortunately, I didn't see what was the name of that song again? I didn't see One Dance, but I'm going to play you another Drake song, right? This is a great Drake song. It's something that literally just dropped, and it just dropped off of his last album, all right? The one that he did with Party Next Door. I think Some Sexy Songs For You. So make sure you keep it locked here. Number one, Hit Music Station 96.9 Cool FM, and we will definitely be taking you all the way until 3 p.m. This is where we've got to wrap up the midday show on this auspicious Friday, where everything has been good, everything has been nice. 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
4: 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I'm Adeye Fair Adeniran, and this is your news update. Lagos State Government Ministries are continuing their annual briefings today. The ministries, or two ministries, are addressing the media today, the Ministry of Agriculture and Food System and the Ministry of Home Affairs. On to other news. The Nigerian Union of Teachers has criticized the federal government's decision to waive the unified tertiary matriculation examination for candidates seeking admission into colleges of education. The NUT is warning that it could weaken education standards. Its president, Titus Amba, says that the policy may reduce the quality of teacher training and is urging that only highly capable candidates should be admitted into the profession. He also wants the government to improve teachers' welfare and working conditions. Finally, in the news, the African Center for Disease Control has declared an Ebola outbreak in eastern DR Congo. About 240 cases and 65 deaths were reported, mainly in gold mining towns. In the capital city of Kinshasa, preliminary lab tests have detected the virus in 13 of 20 samples analyzed. Additional suspected cases are being investigated in the provincial capital of Bunia. The African CDC is holding emergency talks with DR Congo, Uganda, South Sudan, and international parties to strengthen response efforts and cross-border surveillances. And there you have it. That is the news update on 96.9 Cool FM. I'm Adeye Fair Adeniran. The show continues.

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96.9 Cool FM, number one hits music station. Was good, was popping, my G's. It's right about time for the cool Nigerian vibes, and you know what's up. We active. You can hear the jam that I'm giving to you back to back. This one is called Back Outside by Benson featuring Sars. And this album has done a lot of insane things right there. I love this album so much. I've listened to every song from Rum and Soda to Emotional, what's in the column? I can't remember the name, but then all the songs on the EP is a jam, and you need to check it out. You know what's up? It's DJ Rabbit on the Wheels of Steel, and it's right time for the cool Nigerian vibes. I've got great music coming up for you. Stay tuned. It's Friday. It's Friday. TGIF. I'm a Jopa. Stay tuned with me.

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0: you dey feel am. 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And it's right about time for the Cool Nigerian Vibes. I'm going to be giving you the best of music because it's Friday. Where is my yay? Oh, I like when I say Friday and I yay, yay.
1: Yay.
0: Yay. Yeah, that's it, guys. It's Friday and I'm so excited because Friday for me feels like the weekend already. It feels like, yeah, it's right about time for us to party. It's right about time for me to relax. I mean, am I going to be relaxing? No. Why? Because I'm going to be back here even at 10 p.m. to give you more jams till 12 p.m. because it's Friday. I want you to have a very, very amazing Friday. I want you to have a great party time. Either you're not going to, if you're like, you're going to club, or either or not you're going to club, don't worry. I've got you with great music. All right. You know how we do it on the show. It's the best of music and conversation and vibes. I'm talking about conversation, and a lot has been going on social media. In fact, I'm tired at this point. I just even want to like drop my phone or delete social media, delete my ex, delete my Instagram, because what is happening? This minute we're hearing, you know, good news. This minute we're hearing, oh, congratulations, Vicky James, you know, on your new baby. Next minute we're hearing Chike. I don't know. I'm not interested in that conversation, to be honest, because in the end, I don't want to take a side. But then again, it's going, Sha. I'm not going to say too much about that. And then not long ago, I just saw on my socials, I'm yet to even go through, you know, all of that, you know, news. But I then saw that Blessing CEO has gotten arrested again by the EFCC because of some 36 million naira something. I haven't gotten into the entire news yet, but it's like kilo de kilo shele. What is happening? Good news, bad news, everything flying. In fact, social media needs to calm down at this point. I am just tired. I'm tired of all the drama that's happening in Nigeria. But regardless of the drama, we sure have to party. We sure have to have a good time. And that's why I'm right here with you on the show, giving you the best of music. You know what's up? Coming up next is Easy With Me with DJ Tunes featuring Odumodu Black. This one is a jam. I love it so much. Stay tuned on the show. You know what's up? You go dance.

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1: My name is Bunika.
0: We're back on the radio right now, and we're playing you some really lovely music. Churning out big tunes for you, bangers back to back all day, every day. It's going to continue from now till the close of the show. 4:28 on the clock right now, and before we went on the break, Bunny was coming at me because she's making serious accusations.
1: No, you were admitting... Or better still, you were indirectly saying that you support cheating.
0: I never said that. Why would you come up with such...
1: If you know someone is in a relationship with someone, if you know I'm in a relationship with someone, and you decide, and I come to you and I try to hit on you and you accept, you are therefore encouraging cheating.
0: You know what blew my mind? I think it's when you said, we shouldn't be doing this. That sounded a lot like... Oh my goodness. No, I'm going to be very honest because I'm... as transparent as they can be.
1: Right.
0: Yeah. Mm. I'm not going to dissuade you or anybody who wants to cheat on their boyfriend, right? As long as you're not married, I'm not going to dissuade you. It's your decision, okay? The only place where I draw the line is if you're married. And again, but to be honest, if you're dating someone and know the person, I'm not going to engage in that with you. You know, you can find somebody else with that. But if, you know, maybe the person you're dating is not in the country or is not in the state, and you need a shoulder to cry on, you know,
1: your shoulder is the best.
0: Yeah, cause right. I've got really broad shoulders, and I feel like I need to be there to lend a helping shoulder. So that's what I'm saying. I'm not, I wouldn't call that cheating. I'm just helping you to
1: assisting,
0: you know, give you company, good company, feel better, you know. Yeah, I mean,
1: but that's not encouraging cheating. No,
0: it's not. How is it?
1: It's
0: encouraging
1: not
0: cheating?
1: Encouraging
0: How?
1: Cheating, but you will let
0: How?
1: Me helping shoulder
0: exactly. Because I'm a nice guy.
1: Yeah.
0: Yes.
1: But you're not encouraging cheating. No.
0: Why would I encourage cheating?
1: Why would you even do such a thing?
0: It's wrong.
1: It's very wrong.
0: I wouldn't do that.
1: You wouldn't.
0: I wouldn't. Absolutely not. You know.
1: Me, on the other hand,
0: yes,
1: it's a no-no for me.
0: Shocker.
1: It's a no-no for me. Mm. Because, like, if you've decided to be with somebody, then be with that person.
0: Right.
1: If you want to be free, then why are you in a relationship?
0: Mm.
1: Break up with the person. You cannot eat your cake and what? Have
0: you? So, are you saying now that in all of your relationship years, there's never been a...
1: There's never been a word.
0: There's never been a chicken in your life. Is that what you're saying? There's never been any time. So that, again, which is why I had to make the conversation a bit broad and make you understand that cheating is not only when you're intimate with someone or when you lock lips with another person or when you're holding hands going to see the movie. No.
1: Yeah, I know.
0: It's also when you hide conversations. So if you're in a relationship and you and I are texting and then your boyfriend or guy says he's coming to see you tomorrow, Saturday, and the morning before he shows up, you go through our chat and start to unsend messages or you wipe the chat, you know, that is considered cheating. So are you saying that in all of the time that you've been dating, you've never done that?
1: Nope. They don't have people like me these days, and I get it. Like, you'll be surprised. Like, they don't have people like me genuinely because I have been cheated on. I have been in a relationship and I've been cheated on.
0: But how did you find out?
1: He told me.
0: Oh, wow.
1: You know
0: what a decent guy. You see, guys of that nature are very rare. To be able to come out and be transparent to tell you that he had a failing, a very short stint of, you know, he fell from the wagon. He was, you know, it was led astray briefly. And it was, you know, bold enough to come and say, Bunny, I made a mistake. Do you know what it takes to be able to say you made a mistake? To come to you in all his failings and say, I made a mistake. It takes a good man. A bold man.
1: A strong man. Okay.
0: A confident man. A man who loves you.
1: You know what you sound like?
0: You know what? You need to go get that guy back.
1: You know what you sound like? You sound like a manipulator.
0: Whoa!
1: A toxic person.
0: Whoa.
1: A cheater.
0: Wow.
1: At that. And you sound like, should I say, a narcissist?
0: Wow.
1: Everything. All the red flags. You're just listing them like this.
0: No, because I was mentioning the good attributes that your ex or your ex, right? You
1: guys
0: has. So it's my fault being a journalist that I can pinpoint the good parts of a guy. So now I'm, what do you call me, manipulator? just because I'm doing my job as a journalist.
1: Guys, this is a disclaimer. Oh, let me just say this. Whoever is going to end up with
0: God, wait, calm down. See, I'm not this, you see, because of my good, I'm going to enter into problems. That's why I don't like to involve myself in people's relationships. Because I shared my two cents, now you've roped me in the circle of people who cheat. You're calling me a cheater. It's unfair.
1: Back to what I was saying.
0: Yes,
1: if you're
0: back
1: going
0: to
1: end up with Goss, please beware. Don't ignore the signs or you will see wonders. Beware, okay? And you know, the funny thing is that when this guy cheated on me and he told me about it, he now opened his mouth, that hole in his face that he calls a mouth. He opened it and he said to me that, this is why I didn't want to tell you because I knew this is how you react. Sorry, yo. I'm actually even so sorry.
0: Forgive
1: me. It's my first time
0: for
1: being
0: cheated
1: on.
0: Reaction.
1: I don't know how to react. I'm shy. What do you mean you didn't want to tell me?
0: See, what you should have done would have been to say, oh no, my lord, my master, you had a brief fall, you know, so I don't blame you.
1: Right.
0: I take the responsibility because if I had done well, you wouldn't have cheated.
1: So it's my fault. I apologize. for not being available. Oh, please. Oh my God.
0: No, but on a serious note, because I know that Bun is about to go, you know, lynch me right now. I don't think that's, you know, that's very wrong. But we'll talk about that when we come back from this. So let's get back to the music. Here is Big Bam Bam.
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27th of May, 2026, at the Balmoral Convention Center, Federal Palace, Victor Adda, Lagos. I'll take that again. 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

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It's only Goss Live on the radio right now because Bunny and I had a falling out. We fought because she called me so many names. Unprintable names, obviously, because she

0: She strongly believes that I am a cheater.
1: Nobody cares. Nobody cares. If you want to come on here and start whining and manipulating our audience, listeners,
0: wait.
1: We're not going to accept that, okay?
0: Okay, sorry. Don't be
1: good.
0: Angry.
1: You cannot manipulate us.
0: From where to where again now? Just because I decided to take a stance.
1: You cannot play the victim card.
0: Which one is the victim card? But just random. I know we're not fixated on your relationship or past relationship, but how long did it take you to get over that particular setback?
1: Now know the funny thing? He was so manipulative. Oh my God. When he told me that, he cheated on me with this girl, and then he gave me like the breakdown of how everything happened, how we got to know her. He complimented her. He said, she's so pretty, this and this, da da da. He got her this and this for her birthday, da da da da da da. And then he now told me, how he cheated on me, right?
0: Mm.
1: And then when he was done with that, and then he saw that I was upset, he now said, this is why I don't want to tell you, because I knew this is how you'd react. And then after he said that, I decided, you know what? I'm just going to go off. So I went off and he kept blowing up my phone. He was calling me nonstop.
0: He didn't tell you face to face. He told you.
1: He told me over the phone.
0: Okay. All right.
1: So he kept blowing up my phone nonstop, like texting me, calling me. And then when I eventually picked up the phone, he was talking about what's the problem? He was actually asking me, what is the problem?
0: What led to the conversation for him to tell you that he cheated? Was it like, did you guys have an open relationship that he could cheat?
1: Not that I'm aware of, Sha. Not that I'm aware of. But then, you know, the crazy thing is that...
0: Tell us. Besides the cheating, by the way.
1: Two days later, I think, and I told him that, you know what? I'm not going to let a random girl come and break our relationship up. Mommy!
0: You see? You see? You're attacking me just now. We're not saying the same thing. And then,
1: then I go back to get away. I'm screaming, please. Oh my God. Love is not for the weak, please.
0: Again, but you didn't answer the question though. Who eventually broke it off?
1: Broke it off now.
0: Okay, so after you went back to him, you decided to break it off.
1: Yeah.
0: So you could cheat him more?
1: No. I just said, you know what? Easy boy he has done a lot of
0: damage.
1: My frontal lobe started developing, so I'm like, no, I cannot. I cannot continue like this.
0: So how long did it take you to move, to go get over him?
1: I found somebody else.
0: So you were cheating too, obviously.
1: I wasn't cheating. I broke up with him and I found somebody else. I broke up with him I can't even remember the timeline. This has been a while ago.
0: So say month, January, February, March. You broke up with him, let's say January. So how long did it take you to start dating somebody else?
1: I'd say March. I'll say March.
0: Yeah! Women.
1: Don't women me.
0: So basically there's no way that you, I mean, like, obviously he's a cheater, right?
1: Yeah.
0: So I mean, no good start for him. He cheated. Alright. Moving on. But there's no way you could delve into another relationship that fast.
1: Why not?
0: In 2 months.
1: Okay, and
0: I'm being in a new relationship.
1: On to the next, please. On to the next.
0: Well, how did that work out for you?
1: Don't say that now. Thank God.
0: Let's go back to the music and play a song that perfectly describes Bunny's relationship struggles.
1: Turbulence.

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5: 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I'm Adeife Adeniran and this is your news update. Lagos State Government Ministries are continuing their annual briefings today. Two ministries are addressing the media today, the Ministry of Agriculture and Food System and the Ministry of Home Affairs. Still in the news, the Nigerian Union of Teachers has criticized the federal government's decision to waive the Unified Tertiary Matriculation Examination for candidates seeking admissions into colleges of education. The NUT is warning that it could weaken education standards. Its president, Titus Amba, says the policy may reduce the quality of teacher training and is urging that only highly capable candidates be admitted to the profession. He also wants the government to improve teachers' welfare and working conditions. Finally, outside Nigeria, Shakira has released Die Die, the official song for the 2026 FIFA World Cup, featuring Burna Boy. The track marks her return to the World Cup stage after her previous hits Waka Waka and La La La. Burna Boy on his own becomes the second Nigerian to feature on a World Cup soundtrack after Davido. FIFA says proceeds from the song will help support its fund aimed at improving access for child education. The football's governing body also announced that Rema will be headlining the World Cup opening ceremony in Los Angeles. And there you have it. That is the news update on 96.9 Cool FM. I'm Adeife Adeniran. The Roadshow with Gus and Bonike continues.
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7: 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My name is Goss, your radio rock star, churning out the hits for you, bangers back to back, all day, every day. Yes, it's official. Bunny K has gone home. She couldn't stand my manipulative tactics. But we're going to continue from now until the end of the show at around 7 o'clock today on a Friday. If you're willing, let's play.

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1: My name is Bunika.
0: We're back now, having a good time. I think we had a huge falling out, a big fight a short while back, you know, but we've settled. Why are you facing away from me now?
1: Say what you want.
0: It's all good, though. I'm going to try to win her back, but obviously she's still really mad at me for just sharing my opinion on the radio. I can't believe that we can have fights over that, but it is what
1: if
0: it
1: your
0: is.
1: Your opinion is toxic, I think.
0: How
1: we
0: is
1: would
0: it toxic? Says the person who left her man for another one in 2 months.
1: I didn't leave him.
0: You didn't leave him.
1: I broke up with him.
0: And got into another relationship in 2 months.
1: Yes,
0: what?
1: Yes, that's how it works. I think that's how it works. You break up with someone and move on to the next.
0: Oh, so why didn't you move on to another one after that one broke up?
1: After which one broke up?
0: The one you moved on.
1: Somebody
0: to.
1: Can ever share something with you. Go and take your egg.
0: Speaking of which, we have a question today, and I think it will only be remiss of us if we do not bring it to your notice. We want to know if cheating is a deal breaker or you can forgive cheating in a relationship. Clearly, Bunny can.
1: Clearly, I can open my mouth and say, God, I will not allow a girl come in between us.
0: That
1: or break
0: is,
1: us up.
0: You know, I'm gonna post this one on X just to hear people's reactions. Oh God, if you ever make the mistake of doing a video and you post it on social media, they will tear you apart.
1: Oh my God.
0: Your girlies will tear you apart because they wouldn't be able to wrap their head around it. But again, I understand, because when you're in love, you do crazy things that
1: foolish
0: you
1: foolish things, bro.
0: It's unbelievable.
1: Crazy.
0: I've done worse. It's okay.
1: What have you done?
0: I'll tell you off the radio.
1: No, tell us. We're one big family.
0: You're right. But remember, a quick question for today. Is cheating a deal breaker for you, or do you forgive cheating? All right, let us know. WhatsApp is open 0908-826-5016. I'll take it again, 0908-826-5016. Remember, if you're sharing your opinions, know that Bunny will judge you, because clearly she doesn't see the different with an open mindset. She's very judgy.
1: Yeah, I'm all right. Very
0: so they will be informed before you share your thoughts. But you know what? Share nonetheless. 0908-826-5016 on the WhatsApp platform. Okay.
1: So what have you done? You have like 30 seconds to say.
0: It's too short for 30 seconds. It's too long for 30 seconds, rather.
1: You've done a lot.
0: I've done a lot. Mm. You know, most of them I have no shame over, because I was in love, so I'm not going to be bothered about it. But some of them, boy. Oh my God. Oh my Lord. But you know, at the end of the day, I think, as long as you do not endanger the life of any other person when you're in love, whatever you do.
1: What about your heart?
0: What?
1: Do you know that heartbreak can cause depression?
0: Yeah, of
1: course. And depression
0: can
1: kill.
0: Yes, heartbreak can literally kill.
1: All right.

0: pocket no go vex.
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0: Speak Up by the one and only Johnny Drill. I remember the last time I saw Johnny Drill, it was at the Lagos Fashion Week last year. Yes. Funny enough, he had come on the road show for the first time in about 2 years. Yes. We had a conversation. It was interesting. And we met up at Lagos Fashion Week and he introduced his wife to me for the very first time. A really beautiful, stunning woman. And he was referring to me as Grady Rockstar. My name on Instagram. I had to tell her, no, just call me Augustus. It's fine. Just reminds me that a lot of people, especially those on social media, assume that G Radio Rockstar. Do you think I should change my handle? Should I change my username to G, then put a period mark, then Radio Rockstar, so people understand, as opposed to just G-R-A-D together?
1: I mean, I don't think so. It's not that serious.
0: But did you know it was G Radio Rockstar when you saw it?
1: I just knew it was Radio Rockstar. I didn't
0: see the G.
1: I think that, oh, the G mattered.
0: Wow.
1: No.
0: Wow. He's all right. He's fine.
1: Oh, my God.
0: Remember, we're asking you a question today on the show. And the question is a very straightforward one. We want to find out quickly now, please. Do you think cheating is a deal breaker? And if it is, yeah, that's pretty much it. Deal breaker. Would you stay with somebody, your partner, who's cheated on you? Let us know. 0908-826-5016. I'll take it again. 0908-826-5016. All right.
1: My own take on this is that if you're going to cheat on someone, it clearly means that you're choosing that other person over them. So you might as well be with that other person and let your partner go.
0: You know, it's so funny that this chicken situation has evoked a lot of emotions, and this conversation is going to linger from now till another crazy conversation comes up to divert our attention. He just posted, by the way, on his Instagram page. He looks really, really nice, and he's had to, you know, limit the comments on the post. Anyways, I saw Davido's comment on there.
1: He said Wahala.
0: See, I live for Davido. I love Davido so much. No matter what anybody says, I'm always going to love him. But anyways, what was I going to say before?
1: You were going to tell us how you cheated on your partner. You're going to share a story.
0: I have never cheated on my partner.
1: Yeah.
0: Well, to be fair,
1: it wasn't exactly cheating, right?
0: Yeah, well, so let me be honest, because I'm a very transparent person, right? The person I did last, I never cheated on her ever. But the person that I dated before, it depends on your definition of cheating, which is why I said, what is the definition of cheating? If it involves me being intimate with somebody else, I didn't cheat. If it involves me hiding messages on sending and sending and all of that, then I cheated. You know, so it just depends on the definition of this particular story.
1: So is she aware of this cheating?
0: That I unsent messages to some random. What does she care? You know, the person I did it before, my last ex, she was, I'm sure she, I don't know, she probably, I don't know, let me not make accusations, I'm not certain of. But, I don't think she knew because I unsent her messages, obviously.
1: So you never told her when you guys are breaking up?
0: Now that we're breaking up, I also sent messages before. Yeah.
1: So much for transparency.
0: No, there was no need. We're breaking up.
1: Anyways.
0: You and I are denying that you never unsent a message. You know how...
1: You know, there's different types of cheating, right? There's emotional cheating.
0: Oh my God.
1: Yeah, there is. I'm not even joking.
0: I ask you, have you cheated? You are saying
1: I've never
0: yes
1: cheated.
0: No. So you've never hidden any message? Answer, you've never unsent
1: no,
0: a message?
1: No, I have not.
0: You've never...
1: Like I said, they don't make them like me anymore. So, yeah.
0: Don't blame! Please, let's focus on the conversation, please. Don't stress us, Bunny.
1: The conversation is, have you ever been...
0: No, the question for today is cheating a deal breaker for you? And if it is, or if it isn't, are you okay, willing to stay with the cheating partner? Whatever your thoughts are, share with us on WhatsApp. Right now, we are waiting for your messages on WhatsApp. 0908-826-5016. All right, that being said, there's conversations surrounding David Beckham, right? From what we hear, it's now a billionaire.
1: Yeah, he is.
0: It's making a lot of...
1: It's making a lot of money. And before we even talk about David Beckham, let's talk about Burna Boy.
0: Okay. All right, let's talk about Burna Boy.
1: Shakira. They teamed up to, you know, produce the World Cup anthem. And if you have heard it, or if you haven't heard it, it came out yesterday, 14th of May, 2026. It was on a Thursday. And I have listened to it. The song title is Daya Daya, or Dia, whatever, however the, is that the right pronunciation?
0: I don't know. I would have to look it up.
1: But yeah, I have listened to it, and hey, listen, see, now I'm not hating. I'm just gonna say that it's not what I expected.
0: Mm.
1: You know, from all the other World Cup FIFA World Cup anthems that we've heard, this one in comparison to those ones, it's like I was waiting for the good part. You know, when I was listening to
0: what
1: it,
0: do you mean the good
1: I was
0: part?
1: Like, okay, now what? You know, and when the song ended, I was like, oh, okay.
0: Was that,
1: you know,
0: it?
1: Like, is that it? Because, like, I was expecting, you know, something World Cup-ish, you know, to cheer people on and give, like a, what's it called? What's it? There's a word for it. Like, something that, you know, moves people. Assist me now. Put the words in my mouth.
0: Okay. When I remember, I'll let you know. Well, what kind of an anthem, basically? I think, like, what was the one she did in 2010 that everybody was crazy about?
1: Stamina,
0: yes, waka waka.
1: Waka waka.
0: And she did die. Is it Deya Deya for this one?
1: Deya.
0: Waka waka is nice. Now you liked waka waka. You didn't like it.
1: I didn't like it.
0: Waka waka.
1: I liked it.
0: Okay.
1: I liked it. It's just that this one is not.
0: It's not waka waka enough for you.
1: It's underwhelming. It's underwhelming. That's what I would
0: say. You know what? To be honest, I haven't listened to the song. I would have to listen to it to give my own two cents. However, I don't think they can ever go wrong with Burna Boy, let alone go wrong with Shakira as well. So I don't know what she's talking about. Maybe she's not happy with Burna Boy for whatever
1: reason. These are not the words that I say you should put in my mouth, dude. The ones that I say you should put in my mouth. What I'm going to say is that I really like this collaboration because it puts, aside Davido, you know, Burna Boy is like the second to, you know, perform at the World Cup.
0: Has he? No, he hasn't performed now. He just made a World Cup anthem.
1: To be recognized.
0: That's true. But Davido was at 2022 World Cup. Yeah, that is so true. Yeah. And he also performed as well. Yeah.
1: So he's the second Nigerian to feature on the World Cup anthem. And I think that really pushes for Afrobeat, for more people to listen to Afrobeat. Like, who are these people that we're always hearing about? Who are these Davido, Burna Boy, Wizkid? Who are they? You know, I really like that it puts Afrobeat out there. So,
0: yeah. Anyways, we'll come back to continue this conversation live right here on The Roadshow at 6.9.
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13: 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Nigeria versus the world. Power versus precision. Heart versus legacy. And in the main event, Nigeria's own Wasiu Adesina steps into the cage against Europe's Nacho Campos. And the co-main, another clash of titans as Patrick Ocheme takes on Cameroon's Octave Ayinde. This is more than a competition. This is pride. This is identity. This is Africa amplified. On June 13th, the iconic Eco Hotel

0: That was Olivia Dean. It's so easy to fall in love with me, is it?
1: Apparently, isn't it?
0: Welcome back to The Road Show. It's me, your girl, Bunika.
1: I'm Goss.
0: Did you forget your name for a minute?
1: No, I wanted to say something else.
0: But anyways, you guys know how the show is. At 6 p.m., we give you guys the latest, the hottest gist in time on... You've affected me. The hottest gist in relations to movies, music, and whatnot. So we're going to give you the latest blockbuster movies.
1: That's right, because this is Blockbuster Friday. Welcome back. 6:08 on the clock right now, and we have movie news and recommendations for you today on the show. We're going to share that with you. There are a couple of movies that are going to be showing at your favorite cinemas as well. Some of them are very interesting. I saw a video where Davido has been invited to come see a movie at the cinema. Tiwa Savage was invited yesterday and she went to see a movie at the cinema. Chike is also...
0: It's not going. Chike is also what?
1: Yeah, he's also one of the... those who were invited to come see the movie as well. You know, I mean, I know you are going to be there. Now that
0: what
1: you know,
0: is
1: Chike,
0: the movie though?
1: It's I think it's Call a Friend or something. I can't quite remember. I would look it up and we'll get a talk about it. But of course, you do have your spectacular movie recommendations that you're going to share with us. I would also tell you that I took time to watch a limited series. It's called The Staircase. It's about someone who was accused of... It's so heartbreaking, really, to be honest, because the entire story is a real-life adaptation of a lady called Caitlin Peterson, who used to work for a telco, a big telecommunication brand in the early 2000s. One day, a call went to 911, and this man was saying that his wife is barely breathing, did she come? And after a while, he said, "Oh, she wasn't breathing anymore. That she can't feel a pulse." And the police came and they declared the scene a crime scene. And the DA charged him that allegedly he was responsible for her death. Till today, he's claimed that he wasn't the one who killed her. Right, he maintained his innocence even when he was given a deal where he would have to admit that he's guilty, and they would say, "Okay, for time served, you're free to go." You know, but he was still strong in saying that he was innocent up until they got to court and he had to take the deal because he didn't want to stay the remainder of his years in prison. He had spent about 10 years in prison, you know. And it's possible he probably was the one who killed her, but it's also very possible that he met her there. And so heartbreaking that imagine somebody who you spend your life loving, one day you could be accused of murdering that person because... Nobody knows what happened. And so the only logical reason or explanation is that you killed the person. It was so sad. You know, the series was so sad.
0: There's a saying that I know that, you know, I heard a lot of people say. They say God and Allah was being situations where we're the only ones that can explain what happened. So yeah, I mean, I get that.
1: you don't want to be there.
0: I don't want to relate to that.
1: I don't want to relate to that as well. You know what? But when we come back, we'll dive deep into the world of movies or TV shows or whatever, both Hollywood and Nollywood, if possible. I was at the AMVCs last week, right? And there was a lot that happened. A lot of movies won awards, even TV shows as well. Let's get back to the music. Here's "Lovers in a Past Life," Calvin Harris, Rag & Bone. I'm Goss.
0: I'm Bunika.
1: Let's get the party on the road.

0: So, this is Jolly Johnny on the streets. How well do you know Maggi chicken flavor? Oh yeah, spell celery.
1: S-E-L-A. 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Celery.
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1: Artificial Intelligence by Omali from that album that we all love.
0: Clarity of Mind.
1: Clarity of Mind.
0: That's right. By the way, Omali is currently in Lagos, Nigeria. I'm not quite sure if he's in Lagos right now, but he was in Lagos as of Monday, right? I sent a message to a friend of his. You know, I'm not going to tell you what we did. We'll talk about that off the radio. But anyways, really lovely record, Artificial Intelligence. Oh, artificial, is it intelligence?
1: Artificial Happy Day.
0: I don't change them. I really am growing into the album. I'm really loving it. One album that I'm actually trying to gravitate towards is Iceman. It officially dropped today. I also hear that Drake dropped 3 projects today as well.
1: Mm-hmm.
0: We'll take our time to delve into all of that. But I think it's most important to mention that this R is especially for movies because this is... Blockbuster Friday. That's right. We're back and we're better. And we're going to start with, movie recommendations. And Bunny is right here with all the deets.
1: Yes, I do. I have all the details. And one of the first movie I want to recommend, you've all probably seen it on social media.
0: Mm.
1: It's this animation that came out and it's so interesting.
0: Is it?
1: Because it's so cute. It's so cute. Oh my God. It's really interesting because I love watching cartoons. Mm-hmm, I love them so much.
0: Mm-hmm.
1: And it's just so nostalgic because you know how you hear people say, oh, You're an adult. Why are you watching cartoons?
0: And I say that a lot. You know? Well, it doesn't tally sharp, but I know I say it a lot.
1: Okay, but the name of the animation is
0: Tell me about it.
1: It's Swapped. All right, okay. It's Swapped, and it's on a streaming platform that you should go and watch. It is really, really cute. Like the characters in there are like animals, little. Mystical animals. You're so cute.
0: Yeah.
1: It's called... Have you seen it?
0: No, I haven't.
1: You should watch it. It's on a streaming platform. You should watch it. It's called Swapped. And it's about, these animals that are in this mythical forest and they're all living together happily until this bad guy shows up and he just turns everything sideways and then they try to reunite each other. It's just so cute. Y'all should go watch it, honestly. You guys should go and watch it. You know, just take a break from like the reality
0: yes.
1: of life and just go and watch an animation. Go and watch Swapped. It's really, really cute. Most people have already seen it because it's been trending. There are so many edits on it. There's no Boogle. There was never Boogle. You don't understand what I'm saying if you've not watched it.
0: I don't.
1: But like, yeah, go and watch it. Now, another recommendation that I want to give, or if you want to do the movie news now.
0: No, go on, please.
1: Okay. Another recommendation that I want to give, the movie was released today, May 15th, 2026. It's called Obsession. You know, the movie is basically about... let me just say what it is. So after breaking the mysterious One Wish Willow to win his crush's heart, a hopeless romantic finds himself getting exactly what he asked for, but soon discovers that, this is not really what I wish for. You know how they tell you to be careful what you wish for? This is what that movie is all about.
0: Really?
1: So there's this guy
0: that
1: basically, you know, wanted... Of course, like if you have a crush on someone, you want to have their full attention 100%.
0: 100%.
1: And that's what he wished for.
0: Uh-huh.
1: But then upon wishing for, you know, his crush's attention, she became obsessed with him. And obsession is not a good thing, okay? It's a really, really crazy thing. So yeah, she became obsessed with him to the point where she sees him talking to anybody. Who are you talking to? Why are you there? You know, that kind of situation. So yeah, the cast include Corey Baca, Megan Lawless, Andy Richard, Christian McCurry, and you know, a couple of other
0: amazing guys that did not feature me in their movie. And I one day, you know, I'm gonna be in a movie as a villain, and that day
1: I would love that. I would love to play that role.
0: Thank you so much. I love the fact that you're very passionate about my passion, and you're encouraging. I think that's the word. You're encouraging my passion, and I would love to see that that comes to fruition. So yes, I want to be a villain in a movie, and I think that I'm just going to make sure that everything just, you know what? Let's pause on that. But yes, thank you so much. 2 recommendations. The first one you said is what?
1: Swapped.
0: The second is Obsession. I've seen the trailer of it. It's really, really scary.
1: It is.
0: Oh boy. So scary. But yes, when we come back, We'll give you our movie news for today on the show Blockbuster Friday.
1: But before we go on a break, I want to ask, have you ever been obsessed with someone?
0: No, because I think, you know, obsession is going past the boundaries of normalcy.
1: Have you seen yourself, or have you like, wait, so I'm actually not behaving right because of this person?
0: I think you're defining love.
1: Not necessarily. There's a
0: that's what I'm telling you. Obsession is when you've passed that line, and that is when you are not functioning to the point where you're, it's almost as though you can't function without the person, and or you make sure that the person does whatever it is that you want just because you want them in your space. You know, you've crossed that line, because you can be in love with someone and realize that, say for example, if we were in love and I love you, if you kill somebody, you know, well,
1: continue now, go on now, you cover for me.
0: Well, I was gonna say I wouldn't, but I think it depends. To be honest, it depends. If I love somebody, especially, let me use one that is very, very clear. If I have a child today, or when I have kids rather, and they accidentally hurt someone, it's gonna be hard for me to say I'm going to take them to the police station. Something for their crimes. I don't know the word to use.
1: Justification.
0: Just stand for their crimes that they've committed. It's going to be hard. Anybody that tells you that they can just easily do that, they're lying. They're going to try and cover it up. All right. That's love, because you love the person. You can't stand to see them in that situation. Some people might say, you know what? Regardless of this, you have to be bold enough. So you did the crime, you do the time. That's also fair. However, there are some people that you say, I love you. Okay, I'll call you tomorrow. And you don't call them. And then they're in front of your door the next morning saying, it's 7 a.m. You said you were going to call me. You haven't called me. That's not normal. You know, it's not like you were in the area. You just got angry that the person said, I'm going to call you in the morning. And maybe because it's already 7 a.m., you know, they wake up by 4 or 5. And so because it's 7 a.m., they haven't called you. You go into their house to knock. That one is already becoming scary. Or maybe you see somebody. I'm probably the most jealous lover that there is, you know, in this compound. But if I was dating you and I saw you talking to Brown, for example, I'm not going to go choke Brown and say, leave her alone.
1: I find it that people that do that are so embarrassing. Like, Jesus, because of a man, because of a woman.
0: Exactly.
1: Like,
0: so you see,
1: that is so embarrassing. Oh my God.
0: Let's not do that, Bunny. You know, we know what you're capable of. So let's not do that. All right.
1: Okay.
0: But yes, basically, I don't think when it starts to cross the line of obsession, I don't know. I don't think I've ever been obsessed over someone. Well, I've been obviously in love and I've done crazy things because I'm in love. But obsession? Nope. I don't think so.
1: All right.
0: Yeah, that's just me though. But I can't speak for Bunny. And you sure her silence is deafening. So it tells you what she's capable of doing. All right. But anyhow, let's get back to the music. When we come back, it'll be moving news time. But here is Life of the Faji. AG Baby's Latin is up next.

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